and look around me at four gray walls that surround me, and I realize, yes, I was only dreaming.

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But what you don't know, I'm gonna have to stutter and the scat is a sing scat man. Where's the scat man? I'm the scat man. We'd be pleasing any politician reason who would try to change the seasons if they could. The state of Miami's crazy and hard.

scat. As I let nothing hold you back, do it, so can you. I hear you all ask about the meaning of scat, while I'm the professor. It's why you're still sleeping, the saints are still weeping, because things you call dead haven't yet had the chance to be born. I'm the scat man.